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0: Mo'oli Unwritten right here on Hawaii's number one reggae station, Island 98.5. CG Boy in the area on this beautiful Aloja Thursday. 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

It was from the green right here on Hawaii's number one reggae station, Island 98.5. 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

0: I am Brotherhoods right here on Island 98.5. Coming up in the mix, Brad's getting new music from The Green and Lil Jordy. But right now, we got 94 Block Rebel Soldiers, Miss Beautiful.
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0: Mez Brown with Cruz, right here on Island 98.5, Hawaii's number one reggae station, smack dab in the midst of this evening's Island 98.5 at 5. And right now, locking down number 3, the Vitals 808, Hui Pu.
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But right now, Bob Marley and the Wailers, One Drop. Island.

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1: 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We cannot do so without giving you folks brand skankin' new music. 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

Hollywood 98.5. What's up? It's your girl Shay Shay, and that was Morning Sun from Kanaka Faya and Brada Hoods. Right now I have Masese from Kapena. 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

Island 98.5. That was Midnight Lover from 808 and Top Shakas. Right now I have Red Red Wine from UB40. And just a few minutes, I got some new music from High Water. 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

Island 98.5. That was the Seven Sons and Thea with Cotton Candy. Right now, I'm going to be throwing it back with Natural Vibrations. Put a little love. You're hanging out with Shay Shay. 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

Island 98.5. That was Lomas Brown with Cruz. Right now I have The Green with Runaway Train. In just a few minutes, I got some Miration for you. You're hanging out with Shay Shay, listening to Island 98.5, Hawaii's number one reggae station.

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0: Solid 95. That was the Green with Titles. And speaking of the Green, they're going to the Waikiki Shell on Saturday, November 7th. 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Right now, I have Pass the Dutchie from Musical Youth. 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
1: 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Right now I have Wavy and Steppas with Superwoman.

Island 98.5, that was Kolohe Kai, Round and Around. Right now I have High Water with you. And speaking of High Water, they're going to be performing live at the KSSK Saturday morning show this Saturday at Limelight Hawaii. You can get your tickets at limelighthawaii.com before they sell out. We'll see you there.

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1: 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And right now I have Revolution Rock with me. 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
1: 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Hope you're still jamming with me because I got cute jamming from Kolohe Kai and Wavy. 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

0: Highway 95. That was Utsu Bang Bang. And looking at the time, that might be an appropriate time to play that song. Right now, I have Hui Poo from the Vitals 808. You're hanging out with Shay Shay, listening to Island 95, Hawaii's number one reggae station.
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2: Stupid Joke Friday. Candace, what do you call a fake spaghetti?
3: What do you call a fake spaghetti? I don't know. 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
2: An impasta.
3: Of course. Okay, I told my boss. Yeah. Three companies were after me.
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3: And I needed a raise to stay at my job. Mm-hmm. We haggled for a few minutes. He gave me a 5% raise. Leaving his office, he stopped and asked, by the way, which companies are coming after you? And I said, well, the gas, electric, and cable.
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2: Stupid Joke Friday, Greg Hammer. Bada. Okay, these two old party ladies is sitting on a park bench, eh?
3: Mm-hmm.
2: West Townside was. And this guy in a long coat walks up, and he flashed the two of them.
3: Oh.
2: Bruh. One of the ladies had on stroke.
3: Ooh.
2: The other one couldn't reach. I'm telling you. That's what you call it. That's what you call time bomb humor, eh? You pull a pin, you throw them in a crowd, and then you wait till a bug explodes, eh? What's the difference between an epileptic oyster shucker and a prostitute with the runs?
3: What's the difference?
2: The oyster shucker shucks between fits. Ooh. See, you gotta be really careful when you say stuff like that. Because you know what I mean?
4: Stay up slow, Gus. Stay up slow.
2: Yeah.
4: Stupid Joke Friday, 808-296-9850. You got them. We like you.
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0: Yeah, that's what we needed this morning. That's it right there. Bro.
1: And of course, man, the understudy herself. Come on, Shay Shay, get it.
2: Good morning.
0: Wow, been a minute since we had you on the radio.
2: I know, it's been a hot minute.
0: We're going to have to catch up because you had some wild 30th B-Day celebration that lasted only a couple of weeks.
2: Honestly, it's minor considering I haven't traveled in like months.
0: Right. You're making up for lost time.
2: 100%, yeah.
0: Okay. Well, it looked like fun. We'll chat about all that coming up.
2: Yeah.
0: But first...
3: And now, making his way into the arena, the undisputed eighth wonder of the world, the Iron Giant, the Polynesian powerhouse, the Vanilla

0: everybody around the world bumping us guys on a free iHeartRadio app. We are the Wake Up Crew, and we are here for you today to bring you the funniest stuff possible. Because it's Stupid Joke Friday.
1: Yes, it is.
0: And updates, man. Gang, I don't know if you guys checked, but as of recently, this storm system we got brewing off the island to follow up Hurricane Lala, which hit last week. It's called Depression 2C, but...
1: Hey, Tusi.
0: Yeah, Tusi. You know,
1: I know a depression Tusi.
0: Yeah, he was Tusi Claus, right?
1: Yes, Tusi Claus. In a Christmas time, he liked to tell the kids, "What do you want for Christmas?" Tusi Claus, Tusi Claus. I want banana. Oh, how much banana you want? I want a punch. Okay, so I punch his face.
0: Just bam. Boom,
2: he just punts it.
0: So yeah, man, it's Depression 2C is possibly or most likely will be named Moke as it turns into.
2: Is that the name of it, 2C?
0: Yeah, no, that's what they call them, 2C, 2-1, 2-B, I don't know. But yeah, 2C is what they're calling it right now. But the actual name of
3: 2C or not 2C?
0: Yes.
3: Then it's a Moke.
0: That is the question. So yeah, it's gonna be called Moke later on, and
3: all right.
0: It says it should be passing south from Hawaii Saturday into Monday.
3: Okay.
0: Even though the system remains south of the islands, it could bring like stronger winds, obviously heavy rains, which we don't need any more of. Rough surf.
2: Right.
0: Big Island is the most impacted, with a flood watch in effect from late Saturday night through Monday afternoon. Rain totals, they're saying, could reach 5 to 10 inches in Puna and the Kau district, which we all know, man. Kau does not need any more rain right now.
3: I don't kid you, bro.
0: At all.
2: Honestly, they said that the last hurricane Lala, it dumped so much rain, it could fill 1.9 million Olympic swimming pools.
0: I saw that update, man, when they were like, yo, there's so much water that came down on that one. I was like, what?
2: Right, but Big Island did get 66% of the storm's total rainfall.
0: Yeah, totally.
2: I mean, honestly, we are so lucky, you know, compared to like all the other places in the world, because we have the islands and the big mountains to kind of break it up.
0: Yeah.
2: You know, sadly, big islands are, you know, the one that kind of breaks it up. But, you know, we get really lucky.
0: Yeah, they take the brunt of it. So, what else? So Eastern Maui may see, like, isolated higher totals. Trade winds are expected to become breezy over the weekend, with stronger winds possible across the eastern end of the state through Sunday. So, that's what's kind of pending for us here on the islands. Surf will definitely be up. I think they're thinking like more like Oahu, and us guys like Sunday into Monday. So, hey, you know what, man? If you guys never use your preparedness kit from last week, at least you're still good and you got one.
3: At least you still got them.
2: Charge your batteries.
0: Yeah, definitely charge the batteries. Because
2: take your showers if you got hot water.
0: Fill the bathtub. Fill the toilet.
2: You know, honestly, I just got hot water yesterday.
0: What?
2: I've been showering in cold water since the weekend. It's been rough.
0: You know what my mama said about cold water is good for the soul.
2: Yeah.
1: Cold water is good. It closes up your pores, you know.
0: Yeah.
1: So if you get body odor, that thing close up your pores. That body odor, they hold them inside.
0: Yeah, exactly.
2: No, for real.
0: So yeah, man, if you're not prepared, go and grab some stuff, right?
2: Yeah, I mean, get prepared before you can't.
0: Yeah, definitely. Just in case. And if not, you know, we always say this. If we don't use them, we just go have them big barbecue somewhere.
2: No need to buy groceries for the next week if you buy it now.
0: Exactly. So that's what's going on with the weather. It is also Stupid Joke Friday to add some fun in your life. Oh, and it's Admissions Day, too. So, yeah, I don't know.
3: Yes, so I want to admit something right now.
0: Yeah, go ahead, but I'll let you admit.
3: I want to admit that I've been fighting a battle.
0: Have you now?
3: I've been fighting a battle.
0: Yeah.
3: I'm a bentoholic.
0: Let it out, brother. Let it out, brother. That's what we're here for.
3: I'm a bentoholic.
0: Okay.
3: You know, I tried to give up bentos, yeah?
0: Yeah.
3: But then my wife found me in a hedges out in front of our house.
0: Oh, no. She found you.
3: Crashed out with bento on my bread.
0: Oh, what was his last name?
3: And she... shut up. And then she found a little fake... the little fake tea leaf from Zippy's.
0: Oh, no.
3: Hanging out of my mouth.
0: That's
3: how she knew I still get on problem, bro.
0: Oh, man. You can always talk to us about it, Greg. That's what we're here
3: for.
0: Gotta
3: do something about that spam with the terry sauce, bro. But I do have a stupid joke.
0: Yeah, go ahead, man.
3: How do you turn a couch into a sofa bed?
0: How do you turn a couch into a sofa bed? How do you do it?
3: Tell your wife, calm down.
2: Oh, my God. Oh, my God. Okay, so why don't cannibals eat clowns?
0: Why?
2: Because why? They taste funny.
0: Asked my dad if I was adopted. He laughed and said, you think someone would pick you?
3: Bro, that's hilarious. See, that's
0: unbelievable,
3: funny.
0: Unbelievable, man. Unbelievable. Stupid Joke Friday. Here's some of you guys' jokes. 808-296-9850 on the gram at either 98.5 FM or right there on our free iHeartRadio app.
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1: Stupid Joke Friday. Good morning, everybody. All right, my therapist said she wanted to understand my trauma better.
2: Okay.
1: So I brought her home for Thanksgiving.
3: Ha
1: ha. Yeah, usually where it happens.
3: Hey, why? Yeah. Why? Why should you keep a picture of your wife in your wallet?
1: I'd like to know the question, Dad. For the answer.
3: To remind you why it's empty.
4: Yes. What's the best thing about living in Switzerland?
2: What?
4: I don't know, but the flag is a big plus.
5: Aha! See, that's good. You have to have knowledge. You got to know what the flag looked like. Hey, why didn't the teddy bear want dessert?
1: Why?
5: Because he was stuffed.
1: What does little... Why? Oh, here we go. Get one.
2: Okay. Shoot.
1: What does Little Mermaid wear under her clothes?
2: No idea.
1: An algae bra. Algae bra.
4: What do you call a cow with no legs?
1: What is that?
4: Ground a beef.
1: Yeah. Yes.
0: Favorite. The Wake Up Crew on Island 98.5.
1: Let's get it.
6: Hollywood.

0: You know,
1: yeah.
0: It's just a lot of people don't talk about it.
2: Right, right.
0: Yeah.
2: Yeah, could have been that thing. Could have been your product, yeah?
0: No, for real.
2: No.
0: And then there's this NFL player. You guys might know him.
2: Who that?
0: His name is Tay Crowder. He was drafted by the New York Giants in 2020.
2: Little Tay Tay?
0: Yeah.
2: No, I don't know.
0: So, you know, I guess no matter how big you get in the world, you can still be a victim to being scammed. And it looks like he was scammed out of his entire life savings.
2: Wow. You know?
1: Wow.
2: Those girls you meet at the club will do that to you.
0: Yeah, so he lost about $500,000 to scammers.
2: What?
0: It looks like it was by investing in an alleged e-commerce scheme that targeted professional athletes. So it looks like he's launched a GoFundMe to help rebuild his life.
2: Not even. Dude, he got wiped then.
0: Yeah, he got wiped. Bruh. Like, he has no money. It was like his life savings, which is kind of crazy because I feel like NFL players make a lot more money, but, you know, they're not the most financially responsible.
2: Oh, no, they're not bright at all when it comes to spending.
1: And it depends on the level of player he is. You know what I mean? Because a lot of times they get a base salary, and then, like, if you make X amount of tackles or A tackles, if you're a player on offense, if you catch a pass or if you make a touchdown or you get bumped up a little bit, they're quote-unquote bonuses along the way.
2: Right, right.
1: And that's kind of how you make money if you're not, you know, one of those number one first round draft pick kind of guys, you know? So,
0: potentially
1: he could have been a starter. Yeah. Yeah. Potentially he could have been a starter and just, you know, maybe didn't sign a lucrative contract and maybe he got hurt. I never heard of the guy. So, I don't know the deal, man.
2: But, you know, you always get that kind too, man. There's one friends or whatever hanging around. Hey, man, dude, you got to do this thing. You got to invest in this thing, man. What funny? You're getting on the ground level right now. Like, I don't know.
0: Yeah.
2: All those other things that roll through the islands, man. Visalis or whatever. Viagra. All these pyramid things they were selling, man.
0: But it looks like there's no charges that have been filed in the reported fraud scheme. So, you know, I don't know. It looks like he's not filing anything. He's just having a GoFundMe. But they're saying the alleged suspect was found dead last month in New Jersey. So I don't know if he's going to get his money back. But if you're scamming someone out of $500,000, that's some big money.
1: Yep.
2: Yeah, man, unbelievable. Goodness. Scammers suck, bro, all the way around, because I don't care who they are, what they're scamming about, you suck if you're a scammer.
0: No, and they prey on people. You know, it's sad. And then have you seen that new trailer it came out with for Primetime?
2: No.
0: Okay, so Primetime is this new movie. It's coming out. It's with what's his name? Robert Pattinson. Okay. So the Twilight guy. Yes, and so he's basically acting as Chris Hansen, and Chris Hansen is the guy who is into Catch a Predator.
2: Oh, they're making a movie on the thing.
0: Yeah, so they're making a movie on that thing. And I kind of was like getting into the rabbit hole of that because I guess, you know, to Catch a Predator, they basically stopped producing the show because they started catching high-profile people and people in the government, and it was just getting a lot of people in trouble. So it looks like Chris Hansen was turned away from the Primetime screening, so he couldn't even watch the movie that was about him because he refused to sign an NDA. He wasn't signing away his rights. He was just told to sign an NDA because obviously it hasn't been released yet. Yeah. And you know, when you're in Hollywood, like NDAs are a common thing.
2: Yeah. You cannot talk about this movie. You feel me?
0: Right. Yeah, but it looks like a very interesting movie. I mean, I definitely want to watch it, but yeah, I guess it...
1: when you remember how that show was, it was like, hey, we set this guy up. He thinks he's coming over to meet a 12-year-old girl and blah, blah, blah. And then the guy comes in, and then the girl goes, I'll be right back. And then in comes Chris Hansen. Hey, how you doing? Where you going? No, sit down. And then he starts talking about...
0: Dude, it's so crazy of like the things you could get them to confess to. Yeah. Like they're like, how long you been doing this? How many girls you talking to? What's the youngest? And they just divulge all the information. You
2: know, some of them are probably lurking out there. Just they cannot wait to get caught. Like they feel so guilty and bad about what they're doing that they just can't wait to get caught. You know, so that they can just spill it all out like that and throw up on the mic.
0: No, so there's this one video I saw where it was the girl. You know, she's like, oh yeah, my parents aren't home, or like, you know, her parents were home, but she brings the guy back. And she's like, oh, this is my mom. And the mom's like, hi, she's in the shower. She's

0: gonna go in the shower. Did you want to join her? And he's like, oh my God, could I? And she's like, yeah. Go get in there. He's like, can I kiss you? Can I hug you? Bro. And she's like, I got everything for you guys. He walks in and it's Chris Hansen.
1: Let the dogs out.
2: In the shower?
1: Gross.
0: Yeah, well, in the bath, because they basically would lure them in, right? And they would get them their stupid faces. But I'm just like, it's some crazy stuff. Mm. And yeah, there's a guy on Instagram who recently came down who caught someone here. Yeah.
1: Couple guys you can catch here, man. I would love to be on one. Wow. I say I would love to be on one of those shows, but probably not.
0: You have to specify which side.
1: Pulp. No, I mean the good side.
3: I hope as the host. Yes. I hope you say as the host. All right. Just checking.
1: I'd beat some guys to a pulp, man.
0: No, for real. Yep. It's some crazy stuff. And then we got birthdays.
1: Yeah, who's celebrating today?
0: So, all right. There's Piper Raquel. So Piper Raquel, she had that Hulu documentary made about her of being a young child star. She's 19 now. Mm-hmm. Girl Hayden Panettiere.
1: What?
0: It would have been her birthday today.
1: She would have been 37 then, I think. Because she passed.
0: Yes, it would have been 37. Yes. And then we have Robert Lewandowski. He's a soccer player. Mm. We got Usain Bolt.
1: Oh, the fastest man
2: Usain.
1: On earth.
2: Usain Bolt.
1: Yeah, yeah.
4: Usain Bolt, yes. I am fastest man in the world.
1: Hey, man, can I call you Usain, dog? Usain.
0: We have Bo Burnham. He's a comedian. Uh-huh. There's also Jesse Rutherford, one of my celebrity crushes. He's the lead singer of The Neighborhood.
1: Okay. Okay.
0: All right. You know Wilt Chamberlain? He passed away.
1: Of course.
0: Yeah. A hot minute ago.
2: Many years ago.
0: It would have been his birthday today, too. Alex Cooper, she has the Call Her Daddy podcast. She's also a big producer on Let's Marry Harry.
1: Harry.
0: Harry. You know, he's British.
1: We have one of the most important birthdays, though, today that I just remembered and we haven't mentioned. My daughter, Kalae! Woo! Yay! Yo, my eldest daughter, Kalae, making 27 years old today, man.
0: Wow.
2: Right on, bro.
1: Unbelievable to think about the schmuck I was 27 years
0: ago. Wow, so she's the year of the dragon.
1: Sure. She is, man.
0: 99 was the year of the dragon.
1: No, it was, right on. Oh my goodness. Me at a tender age of 15 years old, and we're bringing a new life in the world, and here it is, man. Here it is. Goodness, man.
2: Now look at you.
1: Now look at you. Washed up. Yo, happy birthday.
0: Happy birthday.
1: Love you, baby birthday. Girl. And of course, if you're celebrating a birthday today, happy birthday.
2: Howley.
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1: Good morning to you. If you're heading toward town right now, I'll bet you you'll make record time. Not seeing any problems out there. It's very, very calm right now. Farrington southbound through Nanakuli looking pretty good. Full speed there all the way down to H1. And H1's going to be flying toward town, even through Waipahu and Pearl City. No problems coming up Fort Weaver at the moment. And through the Moanalua H1 split, you can go either way. Past Hickam Curve without any slowing down, just a little bit backed up there trying to get into South Avenue Gate at Hickam. And if you're heading into town on H1 through Middle Street, not seeing any slowing there, and westbound through Kaimuki as well. No problems up under the cold hour out windward either. I'm Devin Hennessy with your traffic.
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2: You know, because sometimes everybody needs a little pot again.
3: That's right.
2: It's thoughts of
4: with a key, we unlock the door to imagination. Beyond it is another dimension. As you step through the threshold, you realize that you're so Portuguese that you think that Kathmandu is a Korean dumpling.
2: Sounds legit. It is thoughts of a
4: Portuguese.
5: If you get scared half to death twice, what happens?
2: I don't know.
3: That's the same as like how you drive on Portuguese crazy. You put him in a round room and tell him go shishi in the corner.
2: It's thoughts of Portuguese.
5: If you replace the W in where, when, and what with a T, you answer all three questions. There, then, and that.
2: For the good.
4: Wow. Okay, I didn't even. I didn't even get that far. I was going.
5: I know.
4: And then I thought, well, I don't speak Mandarin, so.
2: I should have seen it with my head first. Make sure none of us going to be in swear word.
3: Ten ton tan.
2: Oh, man. And that's why everybody needs their own in-house Portuguese.
4: That's right, bro. That's right.
2: Thoughts.

0: Jay. What's up? You know I'm here, I'm with them, and they over there. I'm over here, they over there. They run over there in their underwear. I need a job.
1: Yeah, man. Right over there to my left, your right, with her finger on the pulse of everything popping. That is Shay Shay. What up, girl?
2: Good morning.
1: Ooh, now, break it down. Break it down one time.
2: Oh, oh, my joints are clicking.
3: Juicy and
1: give it him.
2: I need to take notes from how Candace is dancing.
1: You're getting better, girl.
2: I'm
1: you're
2: loosening
1: getting looser,
2: up,
1: you're
2: honestly. Looser.
1: Yeah, because you are a bit stiffy there.
2: I'm not as stiff as usual, though.
1: Yeah, yeah. No, the yoga's working out.
2: I'm
1: girl. It's paying off.
2: Yeah.

And now, making his way into the arena, the undisputed eighth wonder of the world, the Polynesian powerhouse, the ivory tower, the vanilla gorilla.

0: of you. Accurate count just got the update in this morning. All right, we're here. You're over there, gang. We do have Top Shakas coming up this hour.
1: Ooh.
0: Also, we have tickets to go check out The Green before they even go on sale. That is coming up next. Stupid Joke Friday, though. We got jokes just flowing into the studio over here. Let's go pick up this phone and see who's the cunt.
1: So why don't cemeteries ever get overcrowded?
0: Why is that?
1: Because people are dying to get in.
2: See?
0: Yeah.
2: So, bro.
0: That's the kind of stuff that keeps us up at night. I'm telling you, man.
2: Mm-hmm.
0: Greg?
3: What did one eye say to the other eye?
0: What did one eye say to the other eye?
4: Yeah, the thing in the middle smells.
0: Wake up, crew. Good morning. Yo!
5: All right. I got a stupid joke. I got a stupid joke.
0: Let's give them a
5: what? Why do females have two lips?
0: Why does what?
5: Why do females have two sets of lips?
0: Why do females have two lips?
5: Good.
0: Yeah, what is it?
5: One for arguing and the other one for apologizing. Aloha, Kataya Club!
2: Everybody!
0: You know, some guys, when they try to tell a joke, but they just laughing so hard at their own joke.
2: Arriba,
0: yeah.
2: You get an idiot.
0: Yeah. Bah. Yeah. Yeah. Slapping his thigh, everything.
1: What do you call a man who can't stand?
0: What do you call him?
1: Neil.
0: Oh, goodness. That's a good one.
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1: All right, right now, give us a call,
0: 808-296-9850.
1: Yeah, I'm blocking the lines. That is the number to call because up for grabs, we have a pair of tickets, right, Shay?
2: Yes, we're giving a pair of tickets to See the Green live at the Waikiki Shell for their Titles 2026 tour this November 7th. Tickets are not on sale yet. They go on sale today at 10 a.m.
1: Correct.
2: And before you enter the giveaway or call in, you must be living on Oahu.
1: Okay, awesome. Giving you guys a chance to win tickets to go check out the Green before they even go on sale because that's how we do. That's what we're all about.
2: We got you that VIP.
1: Right, let's see what we got here. Island 98.5. Yo, radio down, guys, when you're calling in. Good morning.
3: Hi.
1: Hi, good morning. Who's this?
3: I'm Jane.
1: Jane. Hi, Jane. Good morning, Jane.
4: Hi, Jane. How's Tarzan doing?
1: All right, girl. You ready to try and win these tickets?
3: Yeah.
1: All right. Here we go. It is time to play

0: Good morning, Mr. and Mrs. America, and all the ships at sea, and Jane on the phone. Do you know the rules of our game, Man or Mahoo?
1: Yes.
2: Awesome.
0: Okay, here we go. I'm going to give you three names. You have to tell me if they're Man or Mahoo, and you have to get at least two, okay?
1: Okay.
0: Here we go. The guy Wandami.
1: Man.
0: Psy Dachshund.
1: Can you repeat that?
0: Psy Dachshund.
1: Mahoo.
2: Yeah.
0: Fifai Fofam.
1: Mahoo.
0: Sorry, Jane. You have to get at least two to win our game.
2: Oh, sorry. You were so close.
0: Oh, you were awesome, though.
2: Yeah, so far.
0: You know what? You woke up awesome.
2: Yeah, yeah. Island 98.5, good morning. You're on the air. No swear. Who's this?
3: Morning. This is Jerry.
2: All right, Jerry. Make sure you got your radio down for this. Are you ready to play the game?
3: Yeah, ready.
2: All right, here we go. Jerry's on the line.
0: Okay, Jerry, here we go. Name number one. Kumuhula Hiwana Du Bois.
3: Mahu.
0: Lobo Tis Ready.
2: Yeah, man.
0: My Left Balisbig.
3: Mahu.
0: Sorry, so you have close, to get at least man. Two to win our game.
2: Yeah, thank you for playing. Island 98.5, wake up crew, good morning, you're on the air, no swear, who do we have on the line?
4: Hello, this is Kim.
2: Tim, Kim.
4: Yes,
0: Kim.
2: Tim Kim.
0: Good morning, little Kim, no need to get all violent, okay, you ready?
4: I'm ready.
0: Okay, here we go. Shavita Puras.
4: Repeat that.
0: Shavita Puras.
4: Mahu.
2: Aye.
0: You said it with such verve. Okay, here we go. Spamu Subi.
4: Man.
0: Eaton Mayas.
4: Repeat that again.
0: Eaton Mayas.
4: Oh, gotta be man.
2: Gotta be.
0: A winner! Yay!
4: Yay!
5: Congratulations. You've won two tickets to see The Green live at the Waikiki Show for their title 2026 tour this November 7th. You're getting the tickets before they're even released to the public. Mm. And for those who did not win, you can get tickets at 10 a.m. today at bandproject.com. Make sure you get them before they sell out.
2: Awesome, man. Another happy winner.
4: Mahalo,
2: right,
4: mahalo, bless you.
2: Yeah, bless you. Bless your heart. And tell them about the home game, Bubbles.
0: Oh, yes. You know, the Man or Mahoo home game is absolutely free. All you got to do is get together with a bunch of friends, mm-hmm. throw out names of your friends, family, and relatives, and let each other know if they're mad.

0: and enthusiastic, ready for action. And of course, ladies and gentlemen, shall we bring him in? Shall we bring him in? Let's give it up, man. First time on either 98.5, not in person anyway. My man Jake Top Shocker's in the house. Come on, man.
1: Yes, sir. Yes, sir. Morning, gang. How we feeling?
0: Man, we are ready. This is long overdue, partner.
1: Long overdue, bro. It's been years.
0: Long overdue. It's definitely been years. First time we're finally getting together and getting you up on the radio.
1: 100%, bro. Thank you for having us up here. Appreciate
0: automatic,
1: you guys.
0: Automatic, man. Yeah. Why don't you introduce the lovely guest you brought with you today?
1: I got Kaylee Brooks sitting to my left over here.
2: Hi, everyone. Good morning. What's up?
0: You look like an early person.
2: I'm not. Oh, you're not. I know, they like sleeping so right now.
3: Yeah. Never go sleep I just never go sleep last night.
2: Yeah, yeah. I only had 1 hour of sleep, but hey, I'm here.
4: Honestly, she looks alive. Yeah. I'm here for it.
1: 100%.
0: That's more than we had last night, to tell you, man. Yo, let's talk about it, man. Dude, there was a song. Okay, I'll break it up. There was a song back during 2020. I think this was like COVID or something like that.
1: Okay.
0: And some of the nephews, you know, the ones that call me Unks?
1: Yeah.
0: They're like, oh, Unks, you got to check out this song, Unks. You got to check out this song. And I was like, what song is that? Mm-hmm. He's like, this one right here, but you heard Top Shockers. And it was this one, man.
1: Okay, here we go. Right? Lifetime, yeah. This is the one that set it off on 98.5 for us.
0: That's the one, bro.
1: You're jogging my memory back right now, yeah.
0: So it took a little minute, and I remember, like, I think we were coming out of it, 2021 or something like that. Yeah, I don't know, but I was sitting there, and I was like, oh, what's that song the kids was telling me about? I was like, oh, it's a Top Shockers, bro. That's when I reached out to you, right?
1: Yeah, 100%, yeah.
0: And I was like, yo, grab me this tool real quick. Let's see what we can do with it.
1: Automatic, yeah. I'm glad that we got it on, bro. I'm glad that we got on 98.5. You was the first to get us on radio. And I always tell you, I give you your props and your, you know, for that. But thank you for getting us on the radio for the first time, because we was buzzing in the underground for so long. And then Big Course bringing us onto the radio was like a... Nobody ever expected it, and then it happened, you know what
0: I mean? It was an introduction, crazy, man, to the mass appeal.
1: It was. Thank you, man.
4: The song went viral, too. I remember, you know, like those guys that go to people in like Waikiki, like, what's your favorite song? And then this song started popping up, and I was like, okay.
1: Yeah, 100%.
4: So it's cool to hear that backstory before that. It's cool.
0: It's funny how things happen, man. You know, I appreciate good music, and so I really didn't do nothing but take the hard work you did and just boom, you know what I mean?
1: Throw it out there. That's all it takes sometimes, man.
0: But right on. This was a song right here that pretty much that cracked it off for Top Shockers as far as like the big exposure wise outside of the underground scene.
1: I would say so too. Yeah, thank you for that, Big Core. Appreciate it.
0: But man, you know, I didn't even tell you this, but recently I was diving into the Top Shockers catalog.
1: Mm.
0: My goodness, bro. You want to talk about somebody who's just working.
1: Oh, right. Man, yeah.
0: I didn't realize you had so many songs.
1: Yeah,
0: and
1: we got a handful for sure. Over a handful.
0: So
1: maybe two handfuls.
0: Good songs, too, bro. You know what I mean? Like, sometimes you hear some stuff. You're like, hey, get one out of rest. Kind of, eh.
1: Yeah,
0: a little shabby of that.
4: Every song's a hit.
0: I know, man. You got some bangers, dude.
1: Thank you. That means a lot. Appreciate it, yeah.
0: So if your streams have been running up recently, I'm sorry, but that's me. No,
1: you're good. They have, bro, and we blessed with that. We blessed with the fans that love us. We blessed with the talent, like you talk about, that we're able to make this music, and then the hustle and the drive to, you know, put this thing in motion, all that kind of stuff. And then we bless the opportunities like this, where Big Core bring us up onto the radio and we can speak our piece a little bit, you know what I mean?
0: Dude, I love it. And you know, it was awesome to see afterwards, like, too. Well, once it started, like, bang, growing to the mass appeal, and then all of a sudden, you're on just doing shows everywhere, bro. You get it booked everywhere. They're flying you out, bro. Putting your little festival thing. It's just like,
1: God is good, man.
0: Were you ready for that? Is that that's ultimately that's what we want, right?
1: 100%. Yeah. I think what you call not waiting all that time, but getting myself prepared in a sense where I knew everybody was kind of rocking with us already. You know what I mean?
0: Right.
1: I'm not trying to brag or nothing like that, but I knew that the people loved us. And
0: you
1: I
0: had
1: just
0: a
1: wanted,
0: cult following.
4: Well, you're enjoying the fruits of your labor now.
1: Yeah.
4: You know,
1: that's
4: you planted
1: say,
4: the seeds that you sowed, and now it's harvest time.
1: That's right.
4: Awesome. So, you know, Koa brings up all these awesome things that you're going through. What's the biggest holy, you know, like, oh my gosh, this is happening moment?
0: And you don't have to say being here with us. It's okay.
1: No, I was just about to. Yeah.
5: Well, the other day I went Burger King, and you know, the guy said he loved my music, and then he had me on sandwich, had 10 meats inside. That's how I know.
1: Big time. Yeah. And no pickles.
4: There you go. I love pickles.
0: Yeah.
1: I'm just playing.
0: So did you have one of those aha moments yet?
4: Or like wow, you know, like, oh, man, this is, like, yeah, I'm making it. Like, has it hit you?
1: I got to say, this past summer, shout out to Ray Jr. Shout out to Rebel Soldiers because they brought us on tour with them this past summer.
4: Wow. Yeah,
5: right on, man.
1: And that right there for us. When I say us, I'm talking about Top Shot, because me and my brother Rude Boy Kane, as I told you about. You know what I mean? Shout out to him. When we was able to go on tour with them, that was a moment for us. I was like, damn, this is
0: cool.
1: Crazy. Yeah, this is cool today. This is crazy. Yeah. So I mean, there's been a lot along the way, but this past was the most recent, you know. And then being able to go on tour with them, especially for Rebel Soldiers, being a kid looking up to these guys, you know what I mean? Yeah.
4: Right, and now being on first name basis.
1: Being on a first name basis with them too, you know. So like, that right there was a surreal moment.
0: And, Mike, call your AJ, what's up, man?
1: Yeah, exactly. Yeah. Yeah, with that voice, you cannot AOJ. Miss that voice. You know?
4: Very distinct.
0: Hey, Mike,
4: voice.
0: We love you, man. We love you. Yeah.
1: Big love. Shout out to Mike, bro. Shout out to the Rebel Soldiers too. Man. Love you guys, man.
0: I know you do have collaborations. One of them being with Kaylee today. Brand new song is coming out.
1: Yes, sir.
0: Any other collaborations that maybe in your head you're like, I need this one, man. I said, this is going to have to happen at some point.
1: Oh, yeah, 100%. But they're in my head and they're going to stay in my head for now. You know?
4: You can't let it out.
1: No. I'm not going to wrap myself out just yet, you know what I mean?
0: You're trying to get up for leak stuff on the show.
4: Right. Yeah,
0: so, tell us
1: I see what you're doing, man.
4: I know, he's real good at it. So let's start with your new song with Kaylee. Yeah. You know, how did this collab happen in the first place?
1: There's a long backstory, but we'll make a long story short, you know what I mean?
4: Yep.
1: I know Kaylee, her dad and my dad is real good friends. I already knew she was doing her thing as a singer from a while back. Mm-hmm. And then Kaylee Brooke, if you guys don't know, she's been on The Voice.
4: Wow.
0: Yeah, what?
1: On The Voice. Yeah, exactly.
0: Wait a second. What?
1: She, not just been on The Voice, she was a top contender on top of it. You know what I mean?
0: Yeah. Really?
1: So let's get that straight. Yeah.
0: Get out of here.
4: Yeah. But even before The Voices, we were already working on a song. Mm-hmm. It's been a long time coming, and we're finally doing it.
1: That's awesome. Exactly.
0: So. Yeah. Wow. So that's why when The Voice was playing, what season was that?
4: Season 24.
0: So what are we on now?
4: I don't even know.
0: Who cares?
3: 175.
0: 24 was the one. Yeah.
1: That's the only one I watched.
0: Yeah. That's why all the Filipinos are setting off fireworks in my neighborhood there when The Voice is coming on.
1: 100%.
4: Maybe that's why.
0: That's what it was, man. So you guys have a new song that's, it just dropped, right? It's out?
1: Just dropped. Just last week, yeah.
0: Okay, perfect, man. And tell us about this song. Let's go through it. It's called Love Me Not.
1: It's a good song. It's a great song.
4: Amazing.
0: We'll start with that. That's all you need to know.
1: We'll start with that. But what do you call? I remember putting the song together, producing and all that kind of stuff, and then laying the verse down. And then the first person that comes into my mind, of course, I'm like, Kaylee has to jump on this song. You know what I mean? Yeah. We was working on things.

0: Wow.
1: Bruh.
0: Wow.
2: What a fire extinguisher. Bruh.
1: That's good, man.
0: Man, Brad Skank and new music right there. That was Top Shockers and Kaylee Brook. Unbelievable. You know, I gotta say, Kaylee, there was always in the families, right? There's especially Filipino families.
3: Oh, yeah.
0: There's,
3: you know,
0: either the singer or the dancer.
3: Yeah, I didn't get the dance part, but I definitely got the singer part.
0: Wow, man. That was brand new music from Top Shockers and Kaylee Brook. Out and available right now for you guys. Purchasing Playlist Pleasure. It's called Love Me Not.
3: Yep.
0: Run it up. Is there any other collabs possibly in the work between you two?
2: This is just a start right there, right?
3: This is just the start. I want him to feature on mine too. My next album.
0: Oh, perfect.
3: Okay.
0: Yeah. Wow.
3: In the future.
0: You got an album coming out? Did you just leak something?
3: No. In the future.
0: Okay, I got you, man. What else is cracking for Top Shockers, man? Any big shows that are announced coming up that you can talk about?
2: What do you call it? We definitely got shows coming up. We were supposed to hit Limelight last weekend.
0: Right.
2: Because of the storm, everything got canceled and all that stuff. Yeah,
0: yeah. Yeah.
2: Mm. Everybody look out for the rescheduling of that. Mm. And we'll do Limelight. Matter of fact, on that line, I was supposed to have my boy, Kiala Boy.
0: Kiala Malo.
2: Alcon. And then possibly the Brotherhoods too. So
0: when that
2: show comes together, just keep your eyes posted on social media, maybe radio.
0: Yeah.
2: You hear about it and let's get together on now.
0: I love that collaboration because, man, you're always like there with the Brotherhoods, man.
2: Oh, that's my dog.
0: Right there. That package right there when you guys are out of performance. We know what kind of night it's going to be.
2: 100%, bro. Yeah.
0: Well, and it was dope to like watch you on stage performing and because you have so many cuts, right? And I'm just thinking, okay, it's the radio ones that they know, but no, man, they know it all.
2: All for sure. Yeah.
0: The catalog, man.
2: Yeah, like I said, we blessed from the fans, bro. Big time.
0: Awesome.
2: Big time, bro. Thank you guys so much for rocking with us all these years.
0: Of course, man. I want everybody to follow your success. So we're online. Where can they follow you guys' social platforms?
2: So you got Top Shockers_official on Instagram.
0: Mm.
2: You can follow that page right there, Kaylee Brook. You want to shout yourself out?
3: Yes. On Instagram, I'm KayleeShimizu_. So if you want to check out my page.
0: Nice.
3: Please check it out.
0: I love it, man. Hey, you guys, thank you so much for jumping on the show with us today. Long overdue.
3: Thank you for having us.
0: Again, brand new song, Love Me Not, out and available for you guys. Purchasing Playlist Pleasure, Top Shockers and Kaylee Brook. Thank you guys so much.
2: Hey, one more shout out to my brother, Rude Boy Cadence, too. Everybody know what's up with that, man.
0: Yeah. Some love. Hey, the block is jumping.

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1: Hello? 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Anybody home?
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3: Oh, goodness, man. Somebody's jokes that come true, cousin.
4: Hey, man. It is what it is, you know?
3: It is what it is. It is the Wake Up Crew. Big Core, Greg Hammer's over there. We got Shay Shay in the building.
5: Yeah.
3: Super awesome. That was great to have Jake from Top Shockers and Kaylee Brooke joining us in studio. Always love bringing up new artists, bringing on new artists, and just sharing stories.

0: in there.
1: He's a gap bridger.
0: He's a great connector, you know, and he just loves giving opportunity. You're like Oprah, but Oprah.
1: Yeah. The Kanaka connector.
2: Yes. That's
0: another one. That's honestly, you, okay, it's been like a month since I've been on the show.
2: Yeah.
0: Or like, mm-hmm. I don't know, I was on like 2 weeks ago, but it has. I haven't been on consistently, and I swear, every time I hear Greg's introductions, it just keeps growing, and I love it, and yeah. I love the creativity.
2: You know, I love it. That's why they just get better and better, bro, every time.
1: Sometimes I'm sitting on the pot, and I'll go, the Atlas of Athleticism. Yeah. That's a good
2: one. I love the fact that you think about me when you're sitting on the pot, bro.
1: Well, that's pretty much one of the only times I think about you guys.
2: You know, man, but back to the connected part, man. I always thought that all artists in Hawaii know each other and mm-hmm. like got direct contact with each other, and that's just how I thought, right? Until a lot of people hit me up. Like, you'd be surprised. Some of the biggest artists hit me up and, hey, Cor, you know I can get in touch with so and so. And I'm like, yeah, man, I got the number right here. I was just texting them the other night or something. Yeah. I don't realize, like, being in the position I'm at, it, I know all of them. Like, and all of them, like, a lot of times on a different level, like, beyond just a business level.
0: Yeah.
2: It's like, you know, we'll go hang out or go to a barbecue or, you know, something like that, man. Like,
1: and it's different. It's different from, like, when I was coming up and got involved in the music industry. Of course, I did an entirely different genre of music when I was doing it. But, you know, if somebody said, hey, you get so-and-so's, you know, how I get in touch with so-and-so. So, you know what, bro? Just call a cell block.
2: Yeah, yeah. But man, you know, the linker of chains, bro. I guess I can.
1: Yeah.
2: It's really cool, man. I love the position I'm at, and humbly say, bro. Mm-hmm. Humbly say,
1: it's awesome, man.
2: Well, mahalo, guys. Mahalo. It is Stupid Joke Friday. What did one fly say to the other fly?
1: What
2: is this stool taken?
3: Oh. You know what? I hear that all the time at Chico's.
2: Do you? Do you?
3: Is this stool taken?
2: Oh, man.
0: So, speaking of flies, if a fly doesn't have wings, is it called a walk?
2: Yes. The ones in my house, after I hit them with that electric fly swatter I got, they're called the walk, bro. They're called the walk. What did one DNA expert say to the other?
1: What?
2: Do these jeans make me look fat?
1: Whoa.
0: What do you call a belt made of watches?
2: What is that?
0: A waste of time.
3: Okay, Why did the Portuguese name his Yorkie Rolex?
2: Why is that?
3: Because he thought I was going to be a good watchdog.
1: Shut up.
2: Not Yorkies.
4: I just wanted to thank you guys for the laughs, but you guys give me in the morning. You guys are awesome.
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5: Greg Hammer, Shay Shay's over there. You know, somebody had an awesome 30th birthday celebration.
6: Yeah.
7: Yes.
5: And it definitely wasn't us two, Greg.
7: Yeah. No. No.
5: Tell us
7: about it. I don't even remember my 30th birthday celebration. Yeah.
5: Neither do I. I'm sure it was blacked out drunk in some club somewhere, followed up by passing out on the couch in zippies. I don't know.
6: At zippies?
7: Yeah.
6: That's why they don't do 24 hours anymore. I get it.
5: Man, one of our friends was working special duty on zippies, yeah? And I remember it was like some reggae concert. And then I see him post online. He's like, I'd much rather work with a bunch of stoner hashishes than a bunch of drunk skulls. Because everybody is all quiet in there. All paranoid because the cops is standing in the corner. You know what I mean? He knows. Yo, Shay, hey, where'd you go for your birthday
6: today,
5: girl?
6: So, I started off with L.A. So, I spent a couple of days in L.A. with one of my friends.
5: Yeah.
6: And then we went over, we drove over to Palm Springs because one of our friends, I've talked about him before, he works with Lil Jon.
5: Right.
6: So, yeah. Mm. So we went to Palm Springs. There's this little festival. It's called Splash House. So we did like a couple of days there. Drove back to LA. Spent 12 hours in LA. Then we made the decision to drive to Vegas. So we went to Vegas.
5: Spent like, I did go to Vegas.
6: Okay. I spent a couple of days in Vegas. And then we drove back to LA. And I ended up spending about like 4 days in Hollywood. And it was a time.
5: Wait, how long were you gone?
6: I was gone for like a week and a half.
5: And then who was your homies that you went with?
6: So I went with my girl Maria. So Maria was one of my lead bottle girls when I was managing a club. Mm-hmm. And then one of my other girls, Lonnie. And then my friend, Lil Jon's guy.
5: What a party.
6: Yeah, honestly, it's fun when you travel with artists.
5: Not bad at all. I seen one video you was doing. He was like, you wake up, eat breakfast, you're like, or dinner or whatever. You're like, I was hoping to eat with my
6: roommates, yes. I was on my vlog journey. I got to update because I've been resting for the last week. Mm. But I posted a video and it was like going through, or my first time going through only child syndrome. So basically, my friend had hired a private chef in Palm Springs. Mm. And they were, so the chef was waiting. I woke up when the food was ready. They were sleeping for like 2 hours after that. So I ended up just eating by myself. But I felt bad because I didn't pay for the chef, but I was eating all the food.
5: So what? You don't wake up during breakfast time, but you
6: so that's why I made the video, and they loved the video, and they weren't mad at me. But yeah, I was like, I'm getting proof that I tried to wake you up. Mm. But yeah, no, it was so much fun. I had a blast. I forget that seasons are a thing. So it was like 120 degrees. But let me tell you, I love grocery shopping. Like, even if I'm not enjoying the groceries fully, it's so cheap.
7: Right.
5: I would love grocery shopping in the continent. Cause,
6: oh, my God.
5: You go in there for like $1.99 for a pack bacon or something like that.
7: I don't kid you, bro. Cheap, like $2.39 for a dozen eggs.
5: That is disgusting.
7: $4.20 for like the big Costco pack.
5: You for real?
6: $4.20, you say?
7: Yeah.
5: Dude, I just spent $20 for one of those.
7: Stop eating eggs.
5: A dozen eggs at the store was $9.99. Yeah.
6: That's crazy.
7: Wow. Yeah. Yeah.
5: Ah, that's gross, man.
7: Tell you, bro.
5: But you know what? Right? You know what I did yesterday?
6: What?
5: I went to the beach. What? Can I do that up there?
7: Hey.
6: So I get a question. Bro. Where do you stop putting sunscreen, or do you put sunscreen everywhere? Because I'm going to be mad at you for one of the answers.
5: I don't put it everywhere. I don't. Why would I need to put it under my shorts?
6: No, anything exposed to the sun.
5: Oh, okay. Well, see, there's a question. I put them, I think I put them everywhere.
6: Okay.
5: Yeah. I don't know. I don't rub it on myself, so it's like, I'm pretty sure she puts it everywhere.
6: Oh, so she gets all the good luck from rubbing the head. Yeah.
5: Exactly. Yeah, no, the head is where it needs it most, man. But yeah, for real. Anyway, man, was, good fun. Oh, yeah, I did go to the beach yesterday. But anyway, big shout out. Happy belated 30th birthday to you.
6: Thank you.
5: I'm curious in 10 more years what your 40th looks like.
6: Oh, my gosh. I hope. I don't know.
5: Yeah. Hopefully it's the same.
7: I think you'll be fine. Yeah. It'll be fine.
6: I'm excited. I just don't know where how big life is going to be.
5: Oh, because let me tell you, man, people think when you're hitting that age, like everything slows down. I see a lot of those like, oh, now that I'm 40, I just sit in the house and I don't, oh, no, no, no, not us.
6: Oh, bro. I already do that now.
5: Oh, man. Stupid Joke Friday. Greg, got one?
7: Oh, of course. What's a Mahu's favorite place to shop?
5: Where?
3: Vietnam and Thailand, because you can pay with dong and baht.
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0: one of those kind of songs right there.
1: I don't kid you.
0: Boy, grab Uncle one beer.
1: Oh, you know, boy.
0: Let me hold you. You're
1: four.
0: Refugee. Four.
1: Go get Uncle one beer.
0: Yeah.
1: Oh, you know,
2: man.
1: Seven. Yeah. Give me one of your cigarettes, boy.
2: Yeah. That's my kind right there, man. Back in the day, huh? You remember going to I don't know if you were a smoker when you were young.
1: Hey, look, yes, in intermediate, yes.
2: Yeah. I feel like a lot of us back then, you know, picking up the habits of the parents or whatnot. And I used to go over there because everybody, hey, Quay, you check out one pack cigarette. Check out one pack cigarette. So, because we always live in the hood. You get the monopole van.
3: No, we just went to the store. Like, my mother like one pack cool filters king. Yeah, okay.
2: Yeah.
3: But they would sell it to you. You know what I mean? Because, look, if I'm being honest, men of my generation, they were held to like an informal, rigorous natural selection. It was just to make it to childbirth. It was a feature of Darwinistic proportions, man. Our mom smoked and drank. We was raised in houses of ill repute. And we were fed dark liquor and uncured meats, hot dog, sausage.
2: We ate some nasty stuff, man.
3: Bruh. Potted meat.
2: Yeah.
3: Treat, not spam, treat.
2: What's the other? Luncheon meat, bruh.
3: Luncheon meat, right. Tulip. Yeah. No, let's not forget Tulip. Tulip was actually pretty good.
2: We ate some nasty stuff back then, now that I'm thinking about it.
3: I don't kid you, bro.
2: How do we look as good as we do?
1: Well, that's true.
2: I was up on a poor van, though.
1: We had to wear our same bibbies every day.
2: Unreal, man. Two pairs of socks. You know, you got to flip the bibs inside out. It's like, man.
3: Yep, you don't want to wear out your shoes. My mother bought me two pairs of Vans skateboard shoes, and I was like 6th grade, 7th grade, one blue pair, one red pair. So I wore one red and one blue until they wore out, and then I wore the next two until they wore out. So the thing lasted me 2 years, lasted me all through intermediate.
2: Right.
3: It was awesome, bro.
2: Yeah, I remember being over there at the Montefiore van, and then you're over there trying to get unpack smokes. And then you tell them, and unpack Marble Reds 100s. Who they for? Oh, it's for my auntie. Stay right over there inside the garage.
3: Yeah.
2: You lift up your hand. Auntie, love that. And then she put up her hand. Yeah, boy. See. She say okay.
3: Yeah. Bro.
2: Oh, man. We lived in a different time.
3: I tell you, see, Shay, you know, and as much as, you know, you're the generation that came after my generation. Like, I was raised and survived the golden age of bullying.
2: Yes.
3: Where you could say anything to
4: honestly,
3: a kid and we never got to ever go
2: anything.
4: Honestly, I feel that because I feel like this newer generation, no offense, they're even softer.
2: Oh, way softer.
4: I got in trouble for saying a word. And this word's not a bad word, but like a whole group of people took offense to me saying this word. And I was like, but like I was called worse.
2: Yeah. No.
3: It's like, you can't say that. Why are you going
4: to
3: stop me?
4: No, but honestly, like, this word isn't banned for me to say. It's just that people took offense that I said it.
2: And
4: I was just like, guys, like, I don't know if I'll tell you guys off air. Okay. But, you know, like,
2: just in case, you're making me nervous,
4: because people were, like, trying to cancel me for just saying, like, something I used to be, but I'm not anymore.
3: Right.
4: And I'm just like, wow, guys, I got way worse, and we're crying about this.
2: No, man, it's tragic.
4: No, imagine like growing up when the internet was slowly coming up and like that phase of people being like, I can bully people on the internet and not get in trouble.
2: Because
4: nowadays, everyone's
2: launched.
4: Kind of like politically correct. A little bit, you know?
2: No, I miss those days, man.
3: I'm a member of the protected elderly class, so I cannot be canceled.
2: That's true. Saying. That's 100%.
3: Yeah.
2: Can't cancel Greg. It doesn't matter what he says, man. Either 98.5, good morning. Who's this?
5: Bada Greg. Ever have Vans when we was growing up? I don't know where you got your Vans from, but we the same age, and I remember having Vans. Besides the point.
3: Town and country, brah. Wesley Oshiro had him first. Wesley Oshiro had him first. The skateboard shop. You got to go. You get your Vans. I had one red pair, one blue pair, brah. I had my Bennett trucks.
5: What you talking? You never had no Vans in Arakawa screen. Come on.
3: Arakawa's. Well, I went town and country, boo. You know what I mean? Hey, my parents had government job. We went town and country.
2: Yeah, yeah.
3: You know what I mean? When I needed Angel Flight pants, us guys went Kramer's in Pearl Ridge. That was the days, bro.
5: Look. Come on. Right now they're going Angel Flights. What is that?
3: Hey,
5: Angel
3: Flights. But boo, you gotta admit, bro. Angel Flight was that was the pants to have, bro. And you never like climb fence because you can rip them.
2: Wait, was that the one goal?
5: Just look at Greg. Imagine Greg, 5 feet six, ninth grade, going to Mrs. Obby's class drama. In his Angel
2: That's
5: Flight.
2: Right.
5: Best dresser. Just that was all high school.
3: And then, That's right.
5: And then, and then he has his nerve to be jealous of yesterday about some top sexiest men. Now that Rory's not there, he moved up, so now he can be jealous.
2: Oh, my gosh. Right on, man.
3: Hey, that's awesome, man.
2: Have a good weekend.
3: Okay, brother, boo. Take it easy, man.
5: Have a good weekend.
3: Marauders for life.
2: Yo.
3: Marauders for life, boo.
2: Not just calling you out there. But never had hands, bro. What you talking about?
3: No shame in this game.
4: Remember when you went 5'6"?
2: Oh, man, he's studying.
3: I'm only 5'7" now.
2: Yeah.
4: You only grew an inch, but that inch makes a difference.
3: You had to come from somewhere. And you know what? I love I love everybody that like I grew up with. The ones that I didn't get along with. Now that we older,
2: right. We
3: can see each other and go, oh, brah, that was a days. and then they just remind you of your shortcomings.
2: Yeah.
3: Right. Remember when you're the kind? Remember when T-ball, when you go doo-doo your pants? Wasn't doo-doo, bro, and she.
4: It was,
3: and
4: then sit in the dirt. Experience when they come up with that.
3: That's true. That's true, man.
2: Oh, man. They were at Vans, bro. We was wearing Tubbies because Tubbies to school.
4: You remember you had Ukus Tubbies in the first grade.
3: I never had Ukus. No, bro. Ukus was like... But you know what? You could always tell the guy with the person that had Ukus.
2: Yeah.
3: Because they would do the barbecue stick test.
2: Yeah.
3: The teacher would get barbecue stick and she'd go through your hair a little bit. And then they send you to lunch.
2: Yeah.
3: And then after lunch, if one or two kids was missing, and then they come school the next day. Bullet. And a head shave.
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4: 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That is the number to call right now because up for grabs. We got some tickets to go check out. What?
5: So we are giving two tickets away for the Best of Hawaii Music Festival. It's happening tomorrow. It's going down. It's Hawaii's finest. They are presenting it. There's going to be artists like Haiwata, Ukla the Mac, right?
4: Ukla the Mac, you get them, girl. Yeah, Ukla the Mac.
5: Sorry, dyslexic.
4: Got it.
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4: Yeah, a lot of cool stuff.
5: Lots of cool stuff happening.
4: Yeah. We're going to also have, at the Blazo Exhibition Hall, they're going to have Maloa Music and Keala Maloa and Maya Music going to be there as well.
5: Mm-hmm.
4: 250 plus vendors, fashion show, and lots more. All right. So, yes. Here's the deal. Island 98.5, good morning. Radio down, please. Radio down.
6: Okay. Yo, what's up?
4: All right, my bottle. Who this be? Who this be, G?
6: Brandon.
4: All right, Brandon, you ready to try and win these tickets?
6: Yes, sir.
4: Okay, here we go. Ladies and gentlemen, it is time to play everyone's favorite game, Man or
7: Ma.
8: Good morning, Mr. and Mrs. America and all the ships at sea. It's time again for Man or Mahu, and on the phone we have Brandon. Brandon, good morning, Brandon. Brandon.
4: That's where
8: yes,
4: you speak.
8: Yes, Ablessa. Here we go. Are you ready? Do you know the rules of our game, Brandon? Brandon.
4: Hey, brother, your phone was on mute. Island, who's this? Good morning.
9: Hi.
4: Hi. Oh, hello.
9: Good morning.
4: Oh, you sound
9: so hello.
8: Good morning.
4: So happy. Good morning. All right. All right. Brandon had his phone on mute, so are you ready to play the game?
9: I will try.
4: Okay. All right. Do you know the game?
8: Do you know the rules of our name, our game?
9: Which one is this one?
4: Oh, Man or Mahu?
8: Yes, Man or Mahu.
9: Okay, yeah.
4: Oh, you know this one?
9: Yeah.
4: Okay. All right, good.
9: I think so.
8: So I'm going to give you... Shh, because you know the boss is listening. Okay, I'm going to give you three names, okay? And all you have to do is tell me if they belong to a Man or Mahu.

0: he ain't gonna get mad.
1: Yeah. But Mag is good. That's a good name. Yeah. All right. Well, congratulations, Mag. You're going to be joining us this weekend at the Best of Hawaii, Music Festival, Blaisdell Arena. Man, what a great time we're having. And look, everybody can be a winner at the favorite game going nationwide.

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3: Stupid Joke Friday. Good morning.
4: Yo, what's up, gang? I got a stupid joke.
3: Give him.
4: Okay, cuz. So this guy walk into the bar. I walk up to the bartender. He goes, let me get 15 shots. The bartender goes, wow, man. What are we celebrating? The guy goes, man, my first job. He goes, hell, let's make it 16. The last one will be on me. He goes, nah, that's okay. 15 shots don't get the taste out of my mouth. Nothing real.
3: Shit,
4: fuck it. Yes, okay. Have a good one.
3: All right, brother, you too. Easy.

0: unemployed and evicted from the White House.
1: I don't kid you, bro. How's that?
0: Mr. Obama, how do you feel about that, Bev?
2: Like to say, up yours, man.
0: Okay. Shay Shay, Stupid Joke Friday.
3: My favorite exercise at the gym is a cross between a lunge and a crunch. Oh, yeah? 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
1: Nice.
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1: Spotty guy sees his neighbor watering the yard. So he goes outside, he goes, "Hey, Ezra, let me ask you something. You like a lady with a mustache that smells like Vingadoish? Big old butt the size of two big watermelons and body odor that would knock you out?" And the neighbor says, "No." He said, "Then why you ain't oof my wife?"
3: Oh, my God.
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6: With a key, we unlock the door to imagination. Beyond it is another dimension. A dimension where you find yourself as a hiring manager of a major Portuguese company, interviewing a Latino male who explains the 4-year gap in his resume as when he went to Yale. After hiring him on the spot, he thanks you for the job.
4: Thoughts of a Portuguese.
7: Math is the only place where someone can buy 60 watermelons and 40 cantaloupes and no one asks questions.
8: That's true.
9: Yeah, that's true.
8: Remember your teacher? Mine was Mrs. Igarashi.
5: Okay, you get 9 watermelons and 4 kiwis.
8: No, I don't. 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
7: I have 80 hot dogs and 20 hot dog buns. How much were you going to buy?
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4: Thoughts of a party.
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8: 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Ladies and gentlemen, can I please have your attention? 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

0: Yeah. That's what we needed this morning. That's it right there. Bro.
1: And of course, man, the understudy herself. Come on, Shay Shay. Get it.
2: Good morning.
0: Wow, been a minute since we had you on the radio.
2: I know, it's been a hot minute.
0: We're going to have to catch up because you had some wild 30th B-Day celebration that lasted only a couple of weeks.
2: Honestly, it's minor considering I haven't traveled in like months.
0: Right. You're right. Making up for lost time.
2: 100%, yeah.
0: Okay. Well, cool. It looked like fun. We'll chat about all that coming up.
2: Yeah.
0: But first.
3: And now. Making his way into the arena, the undisputed eighth wonder of the world, the Iron Giant, the Polynesian powerhouse, the Vanilla Gold.

0: 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Because it's Super Joke Friday.
1: Yes, it is.
0: And updates, man, gang. I don't know if you guys checked, but as of recently, this storm system we got brewing off the island to follow up Hurricane Lala, which hit last week. They're going to, it's called Depression 2C, but...
1: Hey, Tusi.
0: Yeah, Tusi. You know,
1: I know a depression Tusi.
0: Yeah, he was Tusi Claus, right?
1: Yes, Tusi Claus. In a Christmas time, he liked to tell the kids, "What do you want for Christmas?" Tusi Claus, Tusi Claus. I want banana. Oh, how much banana you want? I want a punch. Okay, so I punch his face.
0: Just bam. Boom,
2: he just punts it.
0: He just punts it. So, yeah, that is Depression 2C is possibly or most likely will be named Moke as it turns into.
2: Is that the name of it, 2C?
0: Yeah. No, that's what they call them. 2C, 2-1, 2B, I don't know. But, 2C is what they're calling it right now. But the actual name of
3: 2C
0: it.
3: 2C or not 2C?
0: Yes.
3: Then it's a Moke.
0: That is the question. It's going to be called Moke later on. And
3: all right.
0: It says it should be passing south from Hawaii Saturday into Monday. Even though the system remains south of the islands, it could bring like stronger winds, obviously, heavy rains, which we don't need any more of, rough surf. A big island is the most impacted with a flood watch in effect from late Saturday night through Monday afternoon. Rain totals, they're saying, could reach 5 to 10 inches in Puna and the Kau district, which we all know, man. Kau does not need any more rain right now.
3: I don't kid you, bro.
0: At all.
2: Honestly, they said that the last hurricane, Hurricane Lala, it dumped so much rain, it could fill 1.9 million Olympic swimming pools.
0: I saw some that update, man, when they were like, yo, there's so much water that came down on that one. I was like, what?
2: Right, but Big Island did get 66% of the storm's total rainfall.
0: Yeah, totally.
2: I mean, honestly, we are so lucky, you know, compared to like all the other places in the world, because we have the islands and the big mountains to kind of break it up.
0: Yeah.
2: You know, sadly, big islands are, you know, the one that kind of breaks it up. But, you know, we get really lucky.
0: Yeah, they take the brunt of it. So, what else? So Eastern Maui may see, like, isolated higher totals. Trade winds are expected to become breezy over the weekend, with stronger winds possible across the eastern end of the state through Sunday. So, that's what's kind of pending for us here on the islands. Surf will definitely be up. I think they're thinking like more like Oahu and us guys like Sunday into Monday. So, hey, you know what, man? If you guys never use your preparedness kit from last week, at least you're still good and you got one.
3: At least you still got them.
2: Charge your batteries.
0: Yeah, definitely. Charge the batteries.
2: Take your showers if you got hot water.
0: Fill the bathtub. Fill the toilet.
2: You know, honestly, I just got hot water yesterday.
0: What?
2: I've been showering in cold water since the weekend. It's been rough.
0: You know what my mama said about cold water is good for the soul.
2: Yeah.
1: Cold water is good. It close up your pores, you know.
0: Yeah.
1: If you get body odor, that thing close up your pores. That body odor, they hold them inside.
0: Yeah, exactly.
2: No, for real.
0: Man, if you're not prepared, go and grab some stuff, right?
2: Yeah, I mean, get prepared before you can't.
0: Yeah, definitely. Just in case. And if not, you know, we always say this. If we don't use them, we just go have a big barbecue somewhere.
2: No need to buy groceries for the next week if you buy it now.
0: Exactly. So that's what's going on with the weather. It is also a Stupid Joke Friday to add some fun in your life. Oh, and it's Admissions Day, too. So, yeah, I don't know.
3: Yes, so I want to admit something right now.
0: Yeah, go ahead, but I'll let you later admit.
3: I want to admit that I've been fighting a battle.
0: Have you now?
3: I've been fighting a battle.
0: Yeah.
3: I'm a bentoholic.
0: Let it out, brother. Let it out, brother. That's what we're here for.
3: I'm a bentoholic.
0: Okay.
3: You know, I tried to give up bentos, yeah?
0: Yeah.
3: But then my wife found me in a hedges out in front of our house.
0: Oh, no. She found you.
3: Crashed out with bento on my breath.
0: Oh. What was his last name?
3: And then she shut up. And then she found the little fake tea leaf from Zippy's.
0: Oh, no.
3: Hanging out of my mouth.
0: That's
3: how she knew I still get on problem, bro.
0: Oh, man. You can always talk to us about it, Greg. That's what we're here
3: for. Gotta do something about that spam with the terry sauce, bro. But I do have a stupid joke.
0: Yeah, go ahead, man.
3: How do you turn a couch into a sofa bed?
0: Howdy to the cousins. How do you do?
3: Tell your wife, calm down.
2: Oh, my God. Okay, so why don't cannibals eat clowns?
0: Why?
2: Because they taste funny.
0: Ask my dad if I was adopted. He laughed and said, you think someone would pick you?
3: Bro, that's hilarious. See, that's
0: unbelievable,
3: funny.
0: Unbelievable, man. Unbelievable. Stupid Joke Friday. Here's some of you guys' jokes. 808-296-9850 on the gram at Island 98.5 FM or right there on our free iHeartRadio app.
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0: basically my childhood growing up. You know, she was like in the era of Hillary Duff and all that. So it was extremely heartbreaking to hear about her passing. And as I was reading some articles, it looks like her boyfriend, Brian Hickerson, who she's been dating since 2018,
1: right,
0: and his brother, Zach, were in the apartment when Hayden had passed away.
1: What?
0: And so it looks like her boyfriend, Brian, was actually passed out. So his brother found her. And so it looks like when you, with Brian, her boyfriend, he has a history of domestic abuse.
1: Oh.
0: And they've actually been to court a couple times. And that the report of her death was actually heavily redacted. But as of right now, there's no foul play. But there is a lot of backlash happening. And Neutrogena actually came out and spoke about it because she was a big brand ambassador for Neutrogena. And essentially, they cut her off when she came out publicly and let the world know that she had postpartum depression. And so, it you know,
1: why
0: it seems...
1: Why would they do that, man? It would seem like that's kind of douchey, you know?
0: Yeah, I don't know.
2: That is.
0: These yeah, companies, you never know until it happens to you, you know? Right. So, a lot of people were boycotting them. But so, in the last few months of, you know, her life, she was coming out publicly. Like, there was podcasts coming out. And this might get into, like, the conspiracy side of things where she talked about her abuse of growing up and the adults she hung out with and the influence that kind of made her go down this spiral.
1: Right, right.
0: And so, as of right now, like, the autopsy, like, there is no results. You know, I know it takes some time. But yeah, that seems to be like the newest update with her. But yeah, it's, you know, super sad story.
1: Yeah, so the boyfriend was sleeping.
0: Yes.
1: She obviously was somewhere else in the house, and the brother found her. Interesting.
0: Yeah.
1: Bruh,
0: it's you interesting know,
2: can I talk a second about postpartum depression?
1: Yeah, sure,
2: because
1: man,
2: it's actually, it's real.
1: Yeah.
2: Brooke Shields, I think she wrote about it in one of her books or whatever. She had it real, real bad.
1: Little Mermaid.
2: Hey, look, man.
1: Not Little Mermaid. The Brooke Shields movies she
2: Brooke
1: did when
2: Shields.
1: She was young.
2: Yeah, Blue Lagoon. Blue Lagoon.
1: Yeah,
2: that one. Suddenly Susan.
1: Right.
2: And so, you know, it's a real ailment, but if there's any truth to Neutrogena dumping her because she had postpartum depression, how does that empower
1: the brand
2: women to
1: I
2: don't get it, but whatever. I don't use Neutrogena stuff, so I don't give a rip.
0: Yeah,
1: I'd like to look into that.
0: Yeah, she basically said that out of all the things they could have fired her over, because she came out about this before she passed away, and so she confirmed it where, you know, she's like, yeah, out of all the things they could have fired me over, they fired me over postpartum depression, and, you know, they came out with the statistics. It's about 14% of women who give birth that have it. So, you know, it's just a lot of people don't talk about it.
1: Right, right.
0: Yeah,
1: it could have been that thing. Could have been your product, yeah?
0: No, for real.
1: No.
0: And then there's this NFL player. You guys might know him.
1: Who that?
0: His name is Tay Crowder. He was drafted by the New York Giants in 2020.
1: Little Tay Tay?
0: Yeah.
1: I don't know.
0: So, you know, I guess no matter how big you get in the world,
1: you
0: can still be a victim to being scammed. And it looks like he was scammed out of his entire life savings.
1: Wow. Wow.
2: Those
1: girls you meet at the club will do that to you.
0: Yeah. So he lost about $500,000 to scammers.
1: What?
0: It looks like it was by investing in an alleged e-commerce scheme that targeted professional athletes. So it looks like he's launched a GoFundMe to help rebuild his life.
1: Not even. Dude, he got wiped then.
0: Yeah, he got wiped.
1: Bruh.
0: Like, he has no money. It was like his life savings, which is kind of crazy because I feel like NFL players make a lot more money, but, you know, they're not the most financially responsible.
1: Oh, no, they're not bright at all when it comes to spending.
2: And it depends on the level of player he is. You know what I mean? Because a lot of times they get a base salary, and then, like, if you make X amount of tackles or A tackles, if you're a player on offense, if you catch a pass, or if you make a touchdown, or you get bumped up a little bit, they're quote-unquote bonuses along the way.
1: Right, right.
2: And that's kind of how you make money if you're not, you know, one of those number one first round draft pick kind of guys, you know? So,
0: potentially
2: he could have been a starter. Yeah. Yeah. Potentially he could have been a starter and just, you know, maybe didn't sign a lucrative contract and maybe he got hurt. I never heard of the guy, so I don't know the deal, man.
1: But, you know, you always get that kind too, man. There's one friends or whatever hanging out. Hey, man, dude, you got to do this thing. You got to invest in this thing, man. What funny? You're getting on the ground level right now. Like, I don't know.
0: Yeah.
1: All those other things that roll through the islands, man. Visalis or whatever. Viagra. All these, you know,

0: But it looks like there's no charges that have been filed in the reported fraud scheme. So, you know, I don't know. It looks like he's not filing anything. He's just having a GoFundMe. But they're saying the alleged suspect was found dead last month in New Jersey. So I don't know if he's going to get his money back. But if you're scamming someone out of $500,000, that's some big money.
1: Yep.
2: Bruh. Man, unbelievable. Goodness.
1: Yeah.
2: Scammers suck, bro, all the way around, because I don't care who they are, what they're scamming about, you suck if you're a scammer.
0: No, and they prey on people, you know, it's sad. And then, have you seen that new trailer it's came out with for Primetime?
2: No.
0: Okay, so Primetime is this new movie. It's coming out. It's with, what's his name, Robert Pattinson. Okay. So the Twilight guy.
2: Yeah.
0: Yes, and so he's basically acting as Chris Hansen, and Chris Hansen is the guy who is into Catch a Predator.
2: Oh, right. They're making a movie on the thing.
0: Yeah, so they're making a movie on that thing. And I kind of was like getting into the rabbit hole of that, because I guess, you know, to Catch a Predator, they basically stopped producing the show because they started catching high-profile people and people in the government, and it was just getting a lot of people in trouble. So it looks like Chris Hansen was turned away from the primetime screening, so he couldn't even watch the movie that was about him, because he refused to sign an NDA. He wasn't signing away his rights. He was just told to sign an NDA because obviously it hasn't been released yet. Yeah. And you know, when you're in Hollywood, NDAs are a common thing.
2: Yeah. You cannot talk about this movie, you feel me?
0: Right. Yeah, but it looks like a very interesting movie. I mean, I definitely want to watch it, but yeah, I guess it...
1: When you remember how that show was, it was like, hey, we set this guy up. He thinks he's coming over to meet a 12-year-old girl and blah, blah, blah. And then the guy comes in, and then the girl goes, I'll be right back. And then in comes Chris Hansen. Hey, how you doing? Where you going? No, sit down. And then he starts talking about, why would you do that?
0: It's so crazy of like the things you could get them to confess to.
2: Yeah.
0: Like they're like, how long you been doing this? How many girls you talking to? What's the youngest? And they just divulge all the information.
2: You know, some of them are probably lurking out there, just they cannot wait to get caught. Like they feel so guilty and bad about what they're doing that they just can't wait to get caught, you know, so that they can just spill it all out like that and throw up on the mic.
0: No, so there's this one video I saw where it was the girl, you know, she's like, oh yeah, my parents aren't home, or like, you know, her parents were home, but she brings the guy back. And she's like, oh, this is my mom. And the mom's like, hi, she's in the shower. She's going to go in the shower. Did you want to join her? And he's like, oh, my God, could I? And she's like, yeah. Go get in there. He's like, can I kiss you? Can I hug you? Wow. And she's like, I got everything for you guys. He walks in, and it's Chris Hansen.
2: Let the dogs out.
1: In the shower? Gross.
0: Yeah, well, in the bath. Because they basically would lure them in, right? And they would get them their stupid faces. But I'm just like, it's some crazy stuff. Mm. And yeah, there's a guy on Instagram who recently came down who caught someone here. Yeah.
2: Couple guys you can catch here, man. I would love to be on one. Right. I say I would love to be on one of those shows, but probably not.
0: You have to specify which side.
2: Pulp. No, meaning a good side.
1: I hope as the host. Yes. I hope you say as the host. All right, just checking.
2: I'd beat some guys to a pulp, man.
0: No, for real. Yep. It's some crazy stuff. And then we got birthdays.
2: Yeah, who celebrates today?
0: So, all right. There's Piper Raquel. So Piper Raquel, she had that Hulu documentary made about her of being a young child star. She's 19 now.
1: Mm-hmm.
0: Our girl Hayden Panettiere.
2: What?
0: It would have been her birthday today.
2: She would have been 37 then, I think. Because she passed.
0: Yes, it would have been 37. Yes. And then we have Robert Lewandowski. He's a soccer player. Mm. We got Usain Bolt.
2: Oh, the fastest man on earth.
1: Usain Bolt.
2: Yeah.
3: I am fastest man in the world.
2: Hey, man, can I call you Usain, dog? Usain.
0: We have Bo Burnham. He's a comedian.
2: Uh-huh.
0: There's also Jesse Rutherford, one of my celebrity crushes. He's the lead singer of The Neighborhood.
2: Okay.
0: All right. You know Wilt Chamberlain? He passed away.
1: Of course.
0: Yeah. A hot minute ago.
1: Many years ago.
0: It would have been his birthday today, too. Alex Cooper, she has the Call Her Daddy podcast. She's also a big producer on Let's Marry Harry.
2: Harry.
0: Harry. You know, he's British.
2: We have one of the most important birthdays, though, today that I just remembered and we haven't mentioned. My daughter, Kalei.

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2: ago.
1: Wow,
2: so she's the year of the dragon.
1: Sure. Yeah, she is, man.
2: 99 was the year of the dragon.
1: No, it was, right on. Oh my goodness. Me at a tender age of 15 years old, and we're bringing a new life in the world, and oh, here it is, man. Here it is. Goodness, man.
0: Now look at you.
1: Now look at you. Washed up. Yo, happy birthday.
2: Happy birthday.
1: Love you, baby birthday. 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And of course, if you're celebrating a birthday today, happy birthday.
2: Happy birthday.

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1: 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I listen to them every day, bro.
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3: That's right.
2: It's thoughts. Thoughts of Podagy.
4: With a key, we unlock the door to imagination. Beyond it is another dimension. As you step through the threshold, you realize that you're so Portuguese that you think that Kathmandu is a Korean dumpling.
2: Sounds legit. It is thoughts of
4: Podagy.
5: If you get scared half to death twice, what happens?
3: I don't know. That's the same as like how you drive on Podagy crazy. You put him in a round room and tell him go shishi in the corner.
2: It's thoughts of Podagy.
5: If you replace the W in where, when, and what with a T, you answer all three questions. There, then, and that.
2: For the good.
4: Wow. Okay, I didn't even. I didn't even get that far. I was going.
5: I know.
4: And then I thought, well, I don't speak Mandarin, so
2: I should have said it in my head first, make sure that I was going to be a swear word.
3: Tentontan. Tentontan.
2: Oh, man. And that's why everybody needs their own in-house Portuguese.
4: That's right, bro.
2: It's
4: that's right.
2: Thoughts.

Island 98.5, Hawaii's number one reggae station. It's Candace K. Hiawatha will be performing live at the KSSK Saturday morning show this Saturday at Limelight Hawaii. 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

Island 98.5, Hawaii's number one reggae station. It's Candace K. The Green is going to be performing at the Waikiki Shell November 7th for their titles tour. Tickets went on sale this morning. Get

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0: Summertime from the Green right here on the Far East number one reggae station, Island 985. Sage you boy in the area on this Aloha Friday. And don't forget Ohana tomorrow night. We got Mai Tais live going down at Mai Tais Ala Moana. We got the Brethren of the Essentials performing live. DJ Hopper Boy behind the ones and twos. And of course, Big Bro Big Qua on mic control, so you know it's going to be a good time. 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

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What you guys got lined up? I hope prepping for the kind, the next storm is in there, bro. 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Keep it locked in, Island 98.5.